0: Domino, MR6.
1: MR6.
0: Dispatch advised. He is over at this point in time.
1: He's got the note that he is in custody by the...
0: That's copied. I'm en route to my crew. Are they going to keep him there or take him to the precinct?
1: Standby, I'll check.

0: Richmond County.
1: MR6.
0: First State Police dispatch, they said that he's probably going to come back to the precinct.
1: That's gone. Advice County, what I'll do is I'll pick up the crew, obtain the ambulance, and then we'll pick them up at the barracks.
0: Copy.
1: Thank you, County.

0: 570 MR6. Acquired my crew. We'll say f*** you again.
1: That's COVID. I did notify state police. They said that good if you were up there after you get your unit.
0: Copy. Thank you very much.

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1: 26.
0: Hey, Med Center.
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0: Go.
1: First Day Police, they just put in, said that they are going to be towing an ambulance and also a police car. I'm not sure if there was a wreck involved or not, but they're not sure where it's going, but Sully's just no.
0: Gecko, I'm going to stop and verify that any officer was involved or injured, and I'll give you an update here in about 30 seconds to a minute.
1: That's copy.

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Third party information, 25-year-old male, feeling pass out, general weakness, diarrhea, possible diabetic complications, priority. 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
1: Q1's clear, aim refusal, medical command contacted.
0: I'll be 21 with a refusal, 2018.
2: Plant on fire, smoking, said someone threw a cigarette into it.

0: 470, MR6.
1: MR6.
0: We were advised by PC that they have them in custody. They're going to take care of them. There is no pre-em at this point in time. The officer involved from PSP is denying an injury also. But thank you for your assistance.
1: PC, police going to handle the patient. Trooper not injured. Medic rescue is clear. 2020.

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Route 151, 4949, Route 151, Southside School District, Green Township. The middle school gym for a 50-year-old male, slurred speech, possible reaction to medication. E1 priority. Copy 71, 2031, 4949, Route 151, Township, Southside School District. 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
0: 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You're going to go past the football field.
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0: 30 Mansell's Trailer Park, 30 Mansell's Trailer Park, Patterson Township, for a 77-year-old female, difficulty breathing, elevated temperature, D1 priority.
1: Two one.
0: Park, Patterson Township, 77-year-old female, difficulty breathing, elevated temperature, cardiac history.
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E2 priority.

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For an unknown female in a small four-door gray van, slumped over the wheel, unknown of breathing. 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
1: 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Fell plenty of like me.
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0: 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Medic Rescue respond 13th Avenue, 13009 Avenue, Beaver Falls. 19-year-old female took 70 melatonin 20 minutes ago. Is suicidal. Conscious and alert. Need to priority.
1: County, 82.
0: 82-2156, 1300 9th Avenue, Beaver Falls. 19-year-old female took 70 melatonin 20 minutes ago. Is suicidal. Conscious.

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0: 288 and Route 65. 288 and 65. Vehicle rollover. Male patient with lacerations in the head. Negative entrapment. Ops on 2.
1: Franklin Township. Motor vehicle accident. Rollover. Male with laceration in the head. D1 priority.

0: Station 13, also needed 288 and 65, Route 288 and 65, possibly just over the line on 65 into North Swakely. Vehicle rollover, male patient with the laceration of the head, negative entrapment.
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0: 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Be route 288, route 65 in Franklin Township. 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

0: 4, and you want to stop traffic coming down the hill here.
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Rescue New Galley. Respond 307 Beaver Avenue, 307 Beaver Avenue, New Valley. Calls with the 988 crisis line, reporting a 17-year-old female self-inflicted lacerations to the arm and legs. Unknown if bleeding is controlled. T1 priority.

0: 307 River Avenue, Nogali Borough. 17-year-old female, self-inflicted laceration to the arms and legs. Bleeding controlled. She also said she was going to take all of her medication. This was called in by the 988 crisis line. They said they're going to stay on the phone until EMS arrives.
1: Copy. Can we start PD that way too, please?
0: Copy.
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0: 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Further fire services are needed. Terminate command, Hope, Osaka.
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Elmbrook Road, South Beaver Township, for a 22-year-old male, took 5 caffeine pills, 3 to 4 alcoholic beverages, vomiting, lightheaded, headache, ET priority.

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0: 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Hip pain.
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Better crash here, spawn 2685 River Road, 2685 Road, North Swickley Township. 61-year-old female, plenty of left hip pain from a fall about a week ago, neck and back pain, E2 Pro.

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1: 25 double 40. 2685 River Road, Swickley Township. 60-year-old female fell a week ago. Now, left hip pain, back pain.

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1: 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CHS.

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We're clear.

Buttercrest, you respond 250 13th Street, 250 13th Street in Conway. 67-year-old female, recent hip surgery, complaining swollen thigh, E3 priority.

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1: 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Pulse ox at 79, slow to respond. 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

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E1 priority. 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
2: 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Says it's going to be an 86-year-old male with stroke history and a knee operation last week. 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

0: 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Medic Chris responding to Aquapa Police Department, 300 Franklin Avenue. 300 Franklin Avenue in Aquapa. 54-year-old male, back pain, unable to walk. Need you reporting.
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0: 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The Med Center.
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0: 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They said that he should be outside the street.
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1: 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Patient laying on the flower bed.

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0: 1040 State Street, Badenboro, at the Concordia, St. Joseph's, 1040 State Street, Badenboro, 92-year-old female, difficulty breathing, priority one.
1: Beaver County, 41's in route, economy service.
0: 41615, going to 1040 State Street, Badenboro, for a 92-year-old female, difficulty breathing, low oxygen. She'll be in room 2109, second floor.

Armor ambulance for 568 Madison Boulevard in New Swickley Township. 568 Madison Boulevard in New Swickley Township for a 7-year-old female coughing up blood. Priority 2.

0: County 51, Northern Route.
1: At 623, going to 568 Madison Boulevard in New Swickley Township. Going to room 106 in Lamas side, loop 7. For 77-year-old female coughing up blood, history of pneumonia.

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0: 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You've been requested by law enforcement to respond for a 30-year-old male with general pain from a car crash. 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
0: 60.
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0: 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Been requested by law enforcement for a 30-year-old male with general pain from a car crash.
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Operations on Channel 2.

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1: Traffic 36, 635. Friday Road and Gulfview Drive, requested by law enforcement for cleanup in three lanes from a three-vehicle car crash.

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Reported that she had a seizure and is now out of oxygen, having difficulty breathing. E1-3.

0: that?
1: County 63. 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
0: You're 815. You're going to 409 Penn Avenue. 409 Penn Avenue. You're looking for a transport van by that has McGuire Memorial on it. Me at the New Brighton Church of Nazarene. 20-year-old female inside the van had a seizure. It's out of oxygen, difficulty breathing, and priority.

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Rescue in New Brighton. 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Thinks she may have injured her hip. She is now upstairs. Please report.

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1: 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You're going to 1457 Myrtle Avenue, 1457 Myrtle Avenue, New Brighton. 57-year-old female fell in her basement. She may have injured her hip. 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
0: 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You're going to 1915 McLean Street, 1915 McLean Street, Aquapa, 77-year-old female, unconscious, is breathing, E1 priority.

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1: 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You're going to 1915 McLean Street, 1915 McLean Street. 77-year-old female unconscious is breathing E1.

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0: Medic Rescue, Independent, Patriot EMS are needed. 3614 Ridge Road, 3614 Ridge Road, Independence Township, 84 female, difficulty breathing, swallowing, complaining of mouth pain, E1 priority.
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0: I'll show you in route 857. You're going to 3614 Ridge Road, 3614 Ridge Road in Independence Township, 84-year-old female, difficulties breathing, swallowing, also complaining of mouth pain, E1 priority.
3: County, so comes into Independence with a 14-minute ETA.
0: Independence as well, 14-minute ETA at 857, 3014 Ridge Road, 3614 Ridge Road, Independence Township, 84-year-old female, difficulty breathing, also complaining of mouth.

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0: 7-1 is trying to call you. They're asking for the ETA. Independent. They have a 14-minute ETA.
1: 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We have a 10-minute ETA.
0: 7-1-6-4 has a 10-minute ETA. 1-0.
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0: 6-1, go ahead.
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0: Out of the landing zone, 59.

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0: 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You need 451 Harmony Avenue, 451 Harmony Avenue. For a possible residential structure fire, units to respond, engine 23, tower 84, rescue 84, engine 11, ops on 2.
1: Carry, Kramer.
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1: 9-5, sir.
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1: 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Possible two apartments on fire. They did evacuate.
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2: 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I got smoke showing with a working fire. 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
5: Be in service for that.
1: Copy, you're in service. Just be advised, a little bit ago, Kramer EMS had asked if you were in service. They're responding to a call at I-10 Madison Boulevard, 510 Madison Boulevard, New Swickley, for a 77-year-old female self-standing, struck her head. Arm is bleeding. She is conscious.
5: I can get up there if you'd like. I will be from Tanaka.
0: Engine 11.
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6: 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Dear Land of Harmony, I got a hydrant on a corner. Lay in to 23.
0: You got it.
4: Yeah, I'm right around the corner.

County, Rochester, command. All right, everybody's out of the structure. I got four cats inside.

0: 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They're needed 451 Harmony Avenue, 451 Harmony Avenue for a residential structure fire.
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0: 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Second alarm for second alert, 451 Harmony Avenue in Rochester Borough. 451 Harmony Avenue, Rochester Borough for a working structure fire. 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
1: Okay, we have a three-story structure split into two apartments. Majority of smoke coming from Division 3 right now. No fire at this time, but we do have heavy conditions.
2: Fire dispatch ladder. It acknowledges we'll be interrupted.
0: Ladder 56 and 925.

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1: MR1. All right, just an update on the Rochester, and we have a well-involved structure here. We'll be here for a little bit.
2: Over that.
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0: 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One arriving quickly.
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2: 961's in for New Brighton. Just 60.
1: Route 932. You're going to 2023rd Avenue, 2020 3rd Avenue, apartment 203 in New Brighton, 32-year-old female, left arm numbness, left pain, chest congestion, E2 party.

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0: Copy that. Let me get this thing, I'll let you know.

0: 570 MR1.
1: MR1, go ahead.
0: Is rehab rolling to Rochester?
1: Yes.
0: Okay, we have an area at the intersection of Clay and Harmony. Clay and Harmony, where they can set.
1: That's received, Clay and Harmony.
2: Interior red line crew from command. Yes. We could just shut this red line down real quick, be another 50 feet.
3: Yes, we're going to have to protect us on division 2, now we're in 3. You're good right now, shut us down and add it.
2: Okay, we're changing it out right now.
3: How's those conditions? Are they improving?
2: On seaside, you have some light smoke that is white from the eaves, but you do have heavy pushing from the center. You do have some, a couple spots where you do have fire through.
3: All right, we're looking for NEWA.

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2: Division 3, side C, be advised, should have smoke and heavy fire coming out of the window. 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
1: Sierra County.
0: Command, you're 15 minutes from your incident.
1: Okay, right now we have four lines in operation, three crews inside. Conditions aren't improving, but they're not getting any worse right now. They're trying to get to the third floor.
0: Copy 942. We have two squads and Tower 84 going route, along with Rescue 84.
1: Okay, go to your Tower 84 on scene.
0: Copy.

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0: Crew check the basement, yes. Confirm there's no basement. Ma'am, from ladder 56, okay with you. We are crew 2. We'll go down, secure utilities, check the basement.
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2: Where are we back in? 957, on the refusal.
3: 943.
2: 3. Heavy fire showing. Corner to the roof.
4: Command division 2 operations. I'm going through with a line.

0: 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Bird 23, sound the evacuation tones. We're going to do a defensive attack.
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0: 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Per your command, you are to evacuate the building. All units operating the structure fire on Harmony Avenue, evacuate the building.
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3: Good.
2: Before I get this hose line out of the stairwell, do you want to make one push at it?
3: No, everybody evacuate.
4: Okay. 961 MR1.
5: Alright. Just to update you, they're evacuating the structures. Third floor is well involved.
0: Copy that.

0: service. Okay, right now the crews are working up the rest of these lines out. Once you come out, then we'll determine everything out.
1: Alright, stairwell is still good. 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I can probably get the D1 opened up.
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1: Good.
0: You need to go to start aerial tower operation.
1: Yeah, that's confirmed. 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
0: Ladder 56.

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0: Just update. 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We have four. Two aerials in operation off Westchester and Line. The roof is going on this building.
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0: Chief, we're maxed out on our hydrant. No more.
1: Okay.
0: Third one close. You want engine 11?
1: Bring on 28 supply in their lines. 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So we'll just hold it bright. We should be all right.
2: Zach, where's 101 truck?
1: Hey Chief, if you can get to the corner of Harmony and Connecticut, that'd be beauteous.
0: Harmony and Connecticut by 11.
1: Right beside it.
0: Received.
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1: 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We're stuck in the hydrant. 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
1: Tower 84, you got Brahma 11. Run in another line.
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0: Are you guys set up yet?
1: Negative. We're on, we're repositioning to the area of Harmony and Connecticut.
0: Yeah, that's fine. Yeah, that's where I want you. Just go nose in towards ladder 56. You're going to go to division 3 windows beside the tree there.

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0: Command, you're 30 minutes into your incident. 30 minutes.
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0: 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Is your water, you need more.
2: Good. 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

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We're going to reposition it. 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

0: IR-84 trying to control how much water you're putting in there, because there's a full waterfall coming down the steps we're going to be going up in a minute.
1: All right, bucket coffee. We have fire running in the wallway. We're just going to operate in there.
0: Just so you know, there's a crew that's going to be going up there in about a minute.
1: All right, Bobby, we'll see you in a minute.
2: We need to command.
0: Alright, shut that down. Interior.
2: Water at the hydrant. We have nothing coming in.
3: Detention 28.
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1: Engine 28, you still dead in your hydrant? Okay, go ahead and shut your discharge down to ladder 56. Not flowing them right now. I'll call you when we're in charge of green line, and we'll see how much you have once that gets flowing. County, man.
2: Document.
1: You get me beer falls before we head this way. We've got that hotter.
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3: 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Ladder. Command from third floor.
1: Got third floor.
3: Anything else? You look running in that green light. 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

0: 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We're losing pressure off that hot.
1: Upstairs to the street.

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1: Yes. Side A, Division 3.
0: Green line. Air volunteer crew, you're ready to charge the green line. Tanker 52 this way so we have a backup water supply.
2: Copy for tanker 63. The water authority has been contacted to respond.
0: Okay, thank you.

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0: 11, just be advised, I'm sending a crew in from the side of Division 3 to try to hit the RV.
1: All right, I have a crew running to the room. 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
0: We're on scene. They said use the rear.
1: Affirmative. This is going to be the permit around the rear.
0: Was it apartment two? Did they give?
1: Apartment number two. You're out 1076.

0: the bucket of Tower 84 is going to reach him.
1: Hey, Tower 84.
2: He just had some fire on that alpha side toward Delta from Division 2 in the stud space. The third floor was hitting it.
1: Okay, yeah, we have a crew coming in from the side off to you, and also a crew coming up below you, working their way to that corner.
2: I receive.

0: accountability. Parker Abbott. Accountability Division.
1: Accountability, go ahead.
0: Seidel, Parker Abbott, or off of Division 3.

0: Region 3 is Junior Cruz. This be advised as a Kim 8. Right now, there's no life bleeding at all, but just be advised of it.
1: County 62.
2: 62, 10.
1: We're on scene.

0: Scott, I'm pretty sure ladder D6 secured the utilities when I got here. Can you double check that for me?
1: Yeah, I can hear you.

0: I mean, I-56 crew is going to double check and confirm. Okay. County from command. If you could also make sure Columbia gets it, if you can't, like, notify.
1: Copy for Columbia Gas and Duquesne Light.

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1: Here.
0: Go ahead.
1: Charge the yellow line, please.
0: You got water.
1: Thank you.

0: Engine 11 Interior, do you have a car?
1: Engine 11 Division 6, has car.
0: Engine 23, do you have a car?
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3: You call command, Chief.
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2: 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That's where it's going up at.

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1: Fire Parker, he's coming out. 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We're working on that AV side.
0: Okay.
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0: 8. I got a crew getting ready. They'll be in there.
1: Y'all done. On the Clay Street, Harmony Avenue.
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Units on scene on an active house fire. You're needed. 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

0: Zach, you got anybody for Division 1 yet?
1: He's in here right now.
0: Okay. Fire dispatch, Harmony, come in. Station 4809 as to whether you need their air unit there. Apparently they're available.
1: Yeah, they can send a squad with manpower.
0: Okay.
2: Command, I want one. Your squad is on scene.

0: 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Assist with the residential structural fire. Manpower and air requested.
1: Got it.
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0: Command, you're an hour and 15 minutes into your scene. An hour and 15 minutes.
1: Okay, thank you. Man, are we going to put this extra hose in spot? 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

0: 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We'll be en route in a few minutes.
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0: 63 interior from command. 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How's things looking on Division 2?
1: As they're improved, we've just found a few finer spots.

0: accountability. 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
1: Correct. Crew from 53 still inside.
0: Copy, GB.
1: Right now.
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0: County 41. 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
1: Good. We're going to break that 3-inch off the officer's side rear. Received. All rear lines are shut down. 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

0: Division 2 to come in. 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Is there anybody on 3?
1: Alright,
2: Chief, do you need anything up there or can I get up there?
3: 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Looks pretty good.
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Hi, Matthew. Patterson QRS, you're needed. 65 Darlington Road, 65 Darlington Road, the Patterson Arms Apartments, B25. Apartment B is a Bravo 25, 92-year-old male, fell, bleeding from his head. Attempting to control the bleeding at this time. ET priority.

0: County, 6-1 will be.
1: I'll show you around 1102. You're going to Patterson Apartment, 65 Darlington Road, 60 Darlington Road, Apartment B is in Bravo, 25 in Patterson Township. 92-year-old male, cell, bleeding from the head. I'm giving control of the bleeding at this time. 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
2: Zach, definitely leave the green line charged. 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

0: Engine 20, pump operator from 2nd Division. 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That engine 3/4, it's running up alpha time, the white one. 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
1: Great, Steve. 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
0: Copy.
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2: 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You're going to be covering both your phone and New Brighton, please.
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0: 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Be heading to 3 Ray Street. 33 still be on scene here with the crash here.
2: 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Medic rescue has an extended ETA. 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
0: For documenting purposes, did you treat or evaluate any firefighters at the scene?
1: As of right now, we've only actually evaluated one, but we have two potentials for a little bit later.
0: Receipt. Just update us if you do.
2: Good. If I break this green line off at Energy 28 and down to Energy 23, just so it's because it's ran up the. Can we shut this high down here then?
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0: Hey, Chucky, just give me one more minute. 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

0: 3. Go ahead. Caller called back advising that the patient's name is going to be a Stephen Potts. We're trying to get more information. She's not being very cooperative.
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0: 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You're going to 3-Ray Street, 3-Ray Street in Patterson Township. A 65-year-old female DJ tube clogged, unable to get her feeds. 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
1: Hey, Paul. 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
2: 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The cat has a feline.
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2: Yeah, nothing wrong here.
0: Four, go ahead. You're going to Law 609 Pennsylvania Avenue, 609 Pennsylvania Avenue, apartment 03, 71-year-old male, hard time walking, general weakness, eating party.

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4: 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FEMA inquiring which department the firefighter, the injured firefighter's from.
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Do you guys still have a need for us? Nope, you're back to service. Thank you. Do that.

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Rescue and Hopewell. Rescue, you're needed. 2224, 2224 Airport Road in Hopewell for 71-year-old male, restless leg syndrome, nausea, 3 priority.

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1: 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You're going to 22242224 Airport Hopewell, 71-year-old male. Red flag syndrome, nausea. 833.

run across here, Brighton. You're needed 401 401 15th Street, Brighton, apartment number 3, for a 34-year-old female, 33 weeks pregnant, consistent contractions, 2 minutes apart. Priority.

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1: 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You're going to 401 15th Street, apartment number 3 for a 34-year-old female, 33 weeks pregnant, contractions 2 to 5 minutes apart, E1 priority.
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0: 1. This call is going to be a GPS alarm activation. It's going to be this address. Unknown age patient by the name of Gary said they need help, but unsure what kind of help.
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County, 81. Just advising, law enforcement's clearing the scene. 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

0: 604, I'm with you in Dougherty. Rescue, you're at 175 Squire Street in Dougherty Township for a unknown age, unknown sex subject for burns to the face from boiling water in a drain full of drain cleaner.
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0: Station 86, you're needed for a residential structure fire. 175 McGuire Street in Dougherty Township. 175 McGuire Street, Dougherty Township. Caller reporting they poured boiling water down the drain. It blew up and was on fire. Unsure if it's still on fire. Engine 86-1, rescue 86-9. 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Tower 84, engine 84, rescue 84. Engine 89, water tender 89. Operations channel 2.
1: You're going to 175 McGuire Street in Dougherty Township. 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E1 priority.

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1: Stop. 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
0: Acknowledgement at 1402. Go ahead, 1034.
2: Far out, Chris Green.
0: 1034, I have you out at 1403, 175 McGuire Street, Rickety Township. Car poured boiling water down the drain following pouring chemicals down the drain. It blew up on fire. They believe the fire is out. You do have a patient with burns to the face. Is occupied by two cats. They're evacuated.

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1: 189 en route with 2 at 1404 175 McGuire Street, Dougherty Township.

0: 100 Montgomery Dam Road for a 60-year-old male, down on the ground, complaining of severe abdominal pain, heavy breathing. You want priority?
1: And 861 will be en route. One and around 1405, 165 McGuire Street, Dockery.
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0: You're en route to Potter, 1405. You're going to 100 Montgomery Dam Road in Potter Township for a 60-year-old male down on the ground complaining of severe abdominal pain, heavy breathing. There will be somebody there to direct you to the patient. Even one priority.

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2: 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Be advised, you'll be able to approach from the upside of McGuire Street.
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3: 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It's a two-story, A-frame style house, wood frame. 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We'll be investigating. The 411 will be established command here.
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0: 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Economy aperture needed 1040-1040 State Street, Concordia, St. Joseph, the personal care home, room 2105-2105 for 97 female, short of breath, rapid respirations, E1 Prairie.
1: Beaver County, 41.
0: 41, go ahead.
1: 41's in route, Beaver Road.
0: Bay 41's in route to Beaver Road at 1436, 2047 Beaver Road, 2847 Beaver Road, 63-year-old man, chest pain, rapid heart rate, E1 Prairie.

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Rescue, you're needed. 104, 104, Superior Lane in Raccoon Township, 55-year-old male. Altered mental status, chest pain. Not responding, is breathing. Second call is at 3661 Broadhead Road, 3671 Broadhead Road, apartment 101, Center Township Senior Apartment, 70-year-old female, unknown if injured, is bleeding, fall. Unknown negative bleeding is fall to Egypt.

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1: 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Had altered mental status and chest pain before going unconscious. 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
1: 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You're going to 3671 3671 Broadhead Road, Centertown Center Senior Apartments, 101 for a 70-year-old female fell, unknown if injured. 2 priority.

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1: 47, County to 6. Department on the scene advising males in and out of consciousness, fixed pupils, asking for your ETA.
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0: he requested by the police department for a 302 warrant, 749 Canal Street. He's reported.
1: Six, could you clear that from the screen? Call it in to us directly.
0: Copy. I'll clear you off. We'll just call it in directly. 15-03.

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Third party call for an 80-year-old male in his car honking his horn stating he's going to die. The stomach tube unknown what's wrong with him. E2 Birdie.

0: County 81? 81, go ahead. Anthony Bryan. And I'll show you in route at 1542. They're going to 324, 324 Newhurst Avenue in Brighton. 80-year-old male, third party call. In his vehicle, honking his horn, stating that he's going to die, has a stomach tube. 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
1: County 47, that's quickly.
0: 1542.

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0: 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We're clear, no patient. They're going POV.
1: 1601.
0: Clear, County 41. 40 clear, back in service, 1601.
1: Clear. Sure what the other truck was doing. We're not back in service.
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0: Rescue, Quantum EQRP, you're needed. 263, 263 Street in Baden, apartment number 1. Police department on scene, conducting a welfare check. Requesting EMS for a male down on the ground for an unknown amount of time. E2 person.
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0: 7 around, Economy out of service, 1610. You're going to 263 State Street, apartment number 1. 76-year-old man down for an unknown amount of time. Police department on scene. E2 Bird.

0: 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She wants
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0: 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Audible alarm, evacuation in progress. A visible smoke or fire.
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for medic rescue in. Tuscarora Road in Brighton Township. 74-year-old male fell, not injured, requesting lift to E2 priority.

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EMS, you're needed 375 Johnson Avenue, Baden, 65-year-old male, right arm and leg swelling, unable to walk, halted mental status, E2 priority.

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1: 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We're out. Hey, you're on scene at 1753. AGN 957 is in rescue along with, we did fire for assistance as well.

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0: 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E2 priority.

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